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9: Partly cloudy with more clouds moving in after midnight, then a good chance of showers before the morning. Also the risk of an overnight thunderstorm, a low of 17. Tomorrow mainly cloudy with a 60% chance of showers and the risk of a thunderstorm, a high of 23. It will feel like 29 with the humidity. And for Thursday and Friday, sunny with highs of 25. For local and regional information and events, visit bigfm.ca.
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5: Partly cloudy with more clouds moving in after midnight, then a good chance of showers before the morning. Also the risk of an overnight thunderstorm, a low of 17. Tomorrow mainly cloudy with a 60% chance of showers and the risk of a thunderstorm, a high of 23. It will feel like 29 with the humidity. And for Thursday and Friday, sunny with highs of 25. For local and regional information and events, visit bigfm.ca.
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9: Partly cloudy with more clouds moving in after midnight, then a good chance of showers before the morning. Also, the risk of an overnight thunderstorm, a low of 17. Tomorrow, mainly cloudy with a 60% chance of showers and the risk of a thunderstorm, a high of 23. It will feel like 29 with the humidity. And for Thursday and Friday, sunny with highs of 25. For local and regional information and events, visit bigfm.ca.
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We're curious. Do you think the biker gangs, mafia, and organized crime love us? Or would they have us encased in cement at the bottom of the Ottawa River if they could? 866-569-4283. 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

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Remember back in the day when you could chain smoke at work? Big FM remembers. And we still do. I'm actually making smoke rings right now.

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Is it true your mom was once a famous stripper in Montreal? 866-569-4283. Oh, and please send us pictures, not current ones. Ones when she was hot and not saggy. 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

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Unless the Russians hijack the page again. You're right.

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1: 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One, two, three, four, Wango Tango. Wango Tango.

Interested in doing line dancing classes with us? 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

0: Hey, Big FM, this is Bourbon Dave of Sip Happens. A few bottles of my bourbon are missing from my bar. You wouldn't know anything about that, would you?
1: Party people!

Big FM says thanks to Mark from Hawkesbury for delivering, even at 3 in the morning. You are a weed wizard. We got any snacks?

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We appreciate it. 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

When they go on and on, just go along with it. 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
2: Good morning, it's 6 o'clock. I'm Derek Scott. Here's what's going on. PM Mark Carney says Canada and the U.S. are making substantial progress in their latest trade talks. Donald Trump has pushed back new tariffs by 3 days while the two sides try to hammer out a deal. Trump also hinted on social media that the Keystone XL pipeline could come back into the picture. The U.S. has been threatening 50% tariffs on about $28 billion worth of Canadian goods. The Competition Bureau is looking into a request to investigate the federal government over claims it may be misleading Canadians with ads about clean energy projects. The Bureau says the investigation would be confidential, while the federal environment minister has not made a comment. OpenAI has launched a version of ChatGPT designed specifically for teens between the ages of 13 to 17 with stronger safety protections and homework help. The teen version limits certain content and is designed to discourage emotion dependence on the chatbot. Child safety advocates say it's a step in the right direction, but they do question how effective those safeguards will be. The second annual Glengarry Honey and Pollinator Festival is coming up Saturday, August 29th at Island Park and the Glen Sandfield Pavilion in Alexandria. Admission is free with local honey, beeswax products, native plants, beekeepers, and farmers showcasing the importance of pollinators. And the first ever Castleman Ribfest and Poutine is coming to the J.R. Bidison Complex this weekend. It runs Friday 3 till 9, Saturday 11 till 9, and Sunday 11 till 5 with ribs, chicken, pulled pork, poutine, mini donuts, live music, and more. 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Big weather, mainly cloudy, a few showers, the risk of thunderstorms this morning, 22. Humid X at 28. Cloudy tonight, a slim chance of showers, the risk of thunderstorms early in the evening. Things should clear up after midnight, a low near 13. Sunshine kicks off tomorrow, becoming a mix of sun and cloud late in the morning, 23 the high, humid X around 26. Right now it's 18, and now you're up to date.
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0: Plan the pursuit of happiness on Big FM, playing Whatever and She's So Young. 22 today, 28 with the Humid X. Often on rain expected across the region, already up to 18. Derek and you on the Big Breakfast, they say this is the biggest week and upcoming weekend for back-to-school shopping clothing-wise. Now, not sure about you when you were young, but when I was a teen, I wanted and needed all of the brand name stuff. Now, my parents weren't poor, but they certainly were not rich. Now, I remember when it came to pants, had to be jeans, and man, it had to be Levi's Red Tab. And I really couldn't understand back then why my parents weren't so easygoing about paying like $80 for a pair of pants. Remember, this was like 35 plus years ago. Well, so give or take a few years. I mean, I don't want to date myself too much. I remember my mom saying, you know, when you start making your own money, you can buy whatever you want. Till then, you'll wear what you get. So I didn't always get the red tabs. A lot of my jeans were the cheap orange tab ones or some knockoffs. But, you know, when I graduated college, started living on my own and had to pay for everything. Mom and Dad weren't buying clothing or anything. I remember looking at pricing and saying, huh, pair of red tab jeans, $100, or I could get three pair of no-name jeans for $80. I'll grab the no-name knockoffs.
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Do you remember the dance from that music video? Bangles and Walk Like an Egyptian with Derek on The Big Breakfast on Big FM, 100% locally owned and operated. Some of the stories that we're following this morning, Canada-U.S. trade talks are making some progress. According to PM Mark Carney, along with President Trump delaying new tariffs by about 3 days as the two sides work towards a deal. OpenAI has launched a ChatGPT version for teens with added safety protections and homework help. And the first ever Castleman Ribfest and Poutine takes place at the J.R. Brisson Complex this weekend with ribs, pulled pork, poutine, live music, and more. Admission is free. Off and on rain today, 22 the high, 28 with the humidex, 19 degrees in Prescott, Russell, SDG in Western Quebec. Well, they drive us up the wall from time to time. They cost us a pile of money. We get them out of trouble. Some of them are really good at keeping our secrets, you know, from the other person. Our kids, we love them. Would you let them get away with... We love them. Would you let them get away with murder? Okay, maybe not.

0: 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You guys, I love all my kids just the same, but this is the crustiest of my children. And I've been sharing a toothbrush with her. I don't even know if I could be mad because I don't know if I ever set the rule down that you can't use other people's toothbrushes. Like, is this my fault?
1: 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To me, that's disgusting. See, that's not your daughter anymore. That's your former roommate.
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3: We're still doing well over the Queensway and Highway 416. Highway 174 is also just dealing with the usual volume westbound through Cameron, and I'm not seeing any problems on city streets or bridges. Live your best life around the campfire. 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And that's the latest traffic. I'm Antonia Altavante.
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0: 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Rain throughout the day, 22 the high, a bit muggier, 28, 29 with the humid X, 18 degrees. Good morning.
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0: Craig sent me an email last night. It's Derek, D-E-R-R-I-C-K, at bigfm.ca with his inappropriate joke that obviously he stole, right? Two cowboys are out on the range talking about their favorite sex position. One says, I think I enjoy the rodeo position the best. I don't think I've heard of that one, says the other cowboy. What is it? Well, it's where you get your girl down on all fours and you mount her from behind. Then you reach around, you cup her boobs, and you whisper in her ear, boy, these feel almost as nice as your sister's. Then you try and hold on for 30 seconds.
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3: On the Queensway eastbound, I'm just seeing volume from Highway 416 to about Greenbank, and then you will find slowdowns once again through Parkdale. Westbound looks good on the Queensway. Highway 174 westbound, I'm starting to see volume through Cameron and now Jean d'Arc Boulevard. Other than that, we're still doing well on city streets, but if you see any issues, give us a call at 1-833-NOW-SLOW. 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And that's the latest traffic. I'm Antonia Altabonte.
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1: 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It's worth the drive. Good morning. It's just after 7 o'clock. I'm Derek Scott. Here's what's going on. PM Mark Carney says Canada and the U.S. are making substantial progress in their latest trade talks. Donald Trump has pushed back new tariffs by 3 days while the two sides try to hammer out a deal. Trump also hinted on social media that the Keystone XL pipeline could come back into the picture. The U.S. has been threatening 50% tariffs on about $28 billion worth of Canadian goods. The Competition Bureau is looking into a request to investigate the federal government over claims it may be misleading Canadians with ads about clean energy projects. The Bureau says the investigation would be confidential, while the federal environment minister has not made a comment. OpenAI has launched a version of ChatGPT designed specifically for teens between the ages of 13 to 17 with stronger safety protections and homework help. The teen version limits certain content and is designed to discourage emotion dependence on the chatbot. Child safety advocates say it's a step in the right direction, but they do question how effective those safeguards will be. The second annual Glengarry Honey and Pollinator Festival is coming up Saturday, August 29th at Island Park and the Glen Sandfield Pavilion in Alexandria. Admission is free with local honey, beeswax products, native plants, beekeepers, and farmers showcasing the importance of pollinators. And the first ever Castleman Ribfest and Poutine is coming to the J.R. Bidisone Complex this weekend. It runs Friday 3 till 9, Saturday 11 till 9, and Sunday 11 till 5 with ribs, chicken, pulled pork, poutine, mini donuts, live music, and more. 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In big sports, a great win for the Jays, beating the Rays 10-5. Big weather, mainly cloudy, a few showers, the risk of thunderstorms this morning, 22. Humid X at 28. Cloudy tonight, a slim chance of showers, the risk of thunderstorms early in the evening. Things should clear up after midnight, a low near 13. Sunshine kicks off tomorrow, becoming a mix of sun and cloud late in the morning, 23 the high, humid eggs around 26. Right now it's 18, and now you're up to date.
0: It's called the Big Breakfast, not just because our name. Derek chose the wrong liquid diet to go on. Spoiler alert, tequila is not a food group.

0: 1999 on Big FM, playing whatever. It's the Big Breakfast with Derek at 7:07. Rain throughout the day, 22 the high, it's 18. You know, I swear to God, if there were voice recorders like there are now, even smartphones, back in my younger days, my mom totally would have caught me asking for this as well. So a mom asks her toddler what he wants to drink.
1: You want to drink?
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1: What?
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1: You don't drink beer.
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0: Boy Inside the Man, Tom Cochran, on Big FM, playing Whatever. Hey, don't forget, just after 8, the story behind the Whatever is on the way, 719. Rain throughout the day, that's what's on the way, 22 the high. Humid X making it feel around 28. 18 degrees on the Big Breakfast. Hey there, friend, I'm Derek. Okay, so I'm working on this petition to get Old Spice deodorant banned from all stores. Procter & Gamble, who make it, some genius said, hey, that's a great idea. Let's get that in stores. Introducing the limited edition collection of deodorants, body sprays in pumpkin apple crumble. What on earth would a guy want to smell like pumpkin or apple crumble for? There's also something called Frankenstud. I have no idea. What the hell is Frankenstud? No clue what it would smell like. You know, I'm guessing maybe like a middle-aged divorced guy who lives in his parents' basement with a hint of Axe body spray.
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2: On the Queensway eastbound, I'm just seeing volume from Highway 416 to about Green Bank, and then you will find slowdowns once again through Parkdale. Westbound looks good on the Queensway. Highway 174 westbound, I'm starting to see volume through Cameron and now Jean d'Arc Boulevard. Other than that, we're still doing well on city streets, but if you see any issues, give us a call at 1-833-NOW-SLOW. 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And that's the latest traffic. I'm Antonia Altavante.
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0: Gord and the Boys, Tragically Hip. 50 Mission Camp on Big FM, playing whatever, 7:42. Derek and you. Some of the stories we're following this morning. Canada-U.S. trade talks making progress. Trump has delayed new tariffs by 3 days as the two sides try to figure out a deal. OpenAI has launched a ChatGPT version for teens with added safety protections. Also, homework help. And the first ever Castleman Rib Fest and Poutine takes place at the J.R. Bidiso Complex this weekend. Ribs, poutine, live music, and free admission. Rain's expected for most of the day. That's kind of obvious looking outside. 22 later on, 28 with the Humidex. It's 18 degrees, so apparently we've got another potential side effect to add to things we probably don't want to happen to us while taking Cialis. A new study found men that take it had higher odds of glaucoma and increased eye pressure. The study says the risk of glaucoma about 22% higher compared to men who don't take Cialis. Now, that doesn't mean Cialis is going to make you suddenly completely blind. Researchers found an association, but not proof, that Cialis causes glaucoma and could cause blindness, but you never know. But still, if you're taking something to improve one part of your evening, you probably don't want it affecting your ability to see the rest of it, right? Cialis, helping you get through the evening. Assuming you can still see the evening.
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2: On the Queensway eastbound, we're just slow through Green Bank, then from Woodruff to Parkdale. Westbound slows from the split to Nicholas. Highway 174 westbound, I'm seeing heavy delays from Champlain to Jeanne d'Arc Boulevard. And it looks like actually we're dealing with a crash just at 10th Line Road near Southfield Way. Also an accident at Imperial Avenue in Bronson. Start your vacation when you step on your Porter plane and fly nonstop from Ottawa to Mexico.

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Loving an elevator more, whatever, on Big FM and Aerosmith, 752. 22 today's high, 28 with the Humidex. Rain's expected for most of the day. 18 degrees. We were talking about this just after 6. This is the busiest week, going to be the busiest weekend for back-to-school shopping. Not only school supplies, but also clothing. So moms and dads, get used to, I need this. There's no way I'm going to wear that. Or, hey mom, is this designer? If it's not designer, there's no way I'm wearing that.

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1: Just a heads up, it looks like we're dealing with a crash and Parkway Road and Cedar Lane is currently closed off, so you will want to plan an alternate route. We're also dealing with a crash at Tenth Line Road near Southfield Way. Also an accident on Imperial and Bronson. The Queensway eastbound, I'm just seeing volume from Highway 416 to Green Bank, then from Woodruff to about Parkdale. Westbound slows from about Innes to Nicholas. 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And that's the latest traffic on Antonia Altabonte.
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12: Good morning, it's just after 8 o'clock. I'm Derek Scott. Here's what's going on. PM Mark Carney says Canada and the U.S. are making substantial progress in their latest trade talks. Donald Trump has pushed back new tariffs by 3 days while the two sides try to hammer out a deal. Trump also hinted on social media that the Keystone XL pipeline could come back into the picture. The U.S. has been threatening 50% tariffs on about $28 billion worth of Canadian goods. The Competition Bureau is looking into a request to investigate the federal government over claims it may be misleading Canadians with ads about clean energy projects. The Bureau says the investigation would be confidential, while the federal environment minister has not made a comment. OpenAI has launched a version of ChatGPT designed specifically for teens between the ages of 13 to 17 with stronger safety protections and homework help. The teen version limits certain content and is designed to discourage emotion dependence on the chatbot. Child safety advocates say it's a step in the right direction, but they do question how effective those safeguards will be. The second annual Glengarry Honey and Pollinator Festival is coming up Saturday, August 29th at Island Park and the Glen Sandfield Pavilion in Alexandria. Admission is free with local honey, beeswax products, native plants, beekeepers, and farmers showcasing the importance of pollinators. And the first ever Castleman Ribfest and Poutine is coming to the J.R. 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In big sports, a great win for the Jays, beating the Rays 10-5. Big weather, mainly cloudy, a few showers, the risk of thunderstorms this morning, 22. Humid X at 28. Cloudy tonight, a slim chance of showers, the risk of thunderstorms early in the evening. Things should clear up after midnight, a low near 13. Sunshine kicks off tomorrow, becoming a mix of sun and cloud late in the morning, 23 the high, humid X around 26. Right now it's 18, and now you're up to date.
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12: All right, this one sounds like three guys got locked inside a spaceship with way too much free time on their hands. The robotic vocals were made with a vocoder, a device designed to encode speech. Interesting thing is, the song goes back to 1993, but the original version wasn't that great, so they shelved it. Years later, they got their hands on the vocoder again, rewrote the verses, and suddenly, Houston, we have a banger. It's the story behind Intergalactic, the Beastie Boys on Big FM playing whatever.

0: go by the name of the King Ed Rock, Rock. Super educated, I'm smarter than Spock, Spock. You ever tell me you will agree? Ain't no brother like the K-I-D-D. You know what I mean? I'm telling you, with the echo, I'm telling you.
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0: 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It's the old apartment on Big FM 815. Derek on the Big Breakfast with rain throughout the day, 22, 28 with the Humidex. 16 degrees right now. The rain cooling things down a little bit. Not sure if you saw this online. There's this new food trend people are topping. They are chicken nuggets with caviar. McDonald's, the one to blame. They started off this trend with their limited edition McNugget caviar kits that they were selling online a few months back. Now people are bringing it back, and they're doing a bunch of videos and posting different things on their chicken nuggets. So I'm thinking, other than caviar, what could you put on chicken nuggets to make them look all fancy, all bougie? Maybe some truffle oil? Oh, how about brie? Yeah, brie on chicken nuggets. That's classy. Or here's another thought. Chicken nuggets topped with prosciutto. Then your chicken nuggets will look like they're wearing like little Italian tuxedos, right? As you can see, I host a lot of dinner parties.
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2: Just a heads up, it looks like we're dealing with a crash and Parkway Road and Cedar Lane is currently closed off, so you will want to plan an alternate route. We're also dealing with a crash at Tenth Line Road near South Field Way. Also an accident on Imperial and Bronson. The Queensway eastbound, I'm just seeing volume from Highway 416 to Green Bank, then from Woodruff to about Parkdale. Westbound slows from about Innes to Nicholas. Canadian Tire's back to class big red sale is on. Save up to 60% on chemist big deals for school until August 20th. Exclusions apply. And that's the latest traffic. I'm Antonia Altavante.
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0: Counting Crows, Vanessa Carlton, Big Yellow Taxi on Big FM playing whatever. Hey, you know what? That's what we need. We need one of those old school, like 50s yellow taxis as our Big FM station vehicle. We need to get Big Sales Boss Rick on that. I mean, there's got to be someone in the area that has one of those yellow taxis, right? Hey, we pay top dollar. No, we don't. Some of the stories that we're following throughout the morning, Canada-US trade talks moving right along. Trump delaying new tariffs that were supposed to kick in today by 3 days as the two sides try to work out a deal. The first ever Castleman Ribfest and Puts In takes place at the J.R. Bidiso Complex Friday, Saturday, and Sunday. A ton of ribs, Puts In, mini donuts, and free admission. And OpenAI has launched a ChatGPT version for teens. It features safety features, plus also homework help. 22 today's high with rain throughout the day. 18 degrees in Prescott, Russell, SDG in Western Quebec, and the future is here, my friend. It's serving coffee. It's a coffee shop in China, breaking a Guinness World Record for the most cups of coffee served by a robot-operated store. No humans in this coffee shop. The only ones working are robots. And the robot baristas pumped out over 200 cups of coffee. And apparently each cup was made in under 30 seconds. And it's kind of cool. These robots are all dressed like they're working in the coolest coffee shop around. They're wearing like silver chains and headphones. Customers actually said that the drinks were well balanced. You know what? My Tim Hortons order this morning was balanced. Yep. Between wrong and completely wrong.
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2: Bronson northbound has a right lane blocked between 5th Avenue and 4th Avenue for a police operation. And it looks like Parkway Road and Cedar Lane has now opened. The issue has cleared. We just have volume on the Queensway eastbound from Greenbank to Bronson. The Queensway westbound slows from Innes to Nicholas. And I'm not seeing any major issues over our bridges. And then it looks like we're dealing with an issue just by Iris Street and Woodruff. 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
1: 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Playing whatever.

All right, it's kind of obvious this area, this region loves pizza, and I know people love giving back. That's why we've decided to blend both of them together. Well, in a way, along with Jumbo Pizza, it's Grab a Slice for Mental Health. Here's how it works. Saturday, September 12th, you and the fam stop into Jumbo Pizza anytime between noon and 3, grab a slice and a drink for only $5. And that $5, all of it, is going to go to Canadian Mental Health Champlain East. So the money will stay local. When you're there, you can find out about the largest pizza of its kind between the T-Dot in Montreal. It's the Go Big Pizza. This thing is massive, 25 inches, only a jumbo. No.

0: Make up your mind, Theory of a Dead Man on Big FM with Derek on the Big Breakfast. 8:50, that just about does it for me. Lauren Glaser on his vacation officially today. Little R&R in the DR. Oh, a real treat for you. Vantlick Hills version of Fabio. The man that thousands of people want to know. Has he had work done? Has he had a couple of Botox treatments? Also, people want to know, does he travel with a hair and makeup specialist? That would be Dylan Black. He's in for Lauren all this week and most of next week between 3 and 6. There. Now we're fair. If you listen to Big Weekends with Dylan Black, you know he always takes shots at me. I mean, over the weekend, he had said, yeah, Derek Scott's back on Monday, smelling like secondhand smoke and whiskey stains on his Big FM t-shirt. It's not whiskey stains, Dylan. Get it right. Gin stains.
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2: Bronson northbound has right lane closed between 5th Avenue and 4th Avenue for a police operation, and I do see building volume. Also, we're dealing with a crash just on Iris Street near Woodruff. The Queensway eastbound stop and go from about Greenbank to Parkdale. Queensway westbound slows from the split to Nicholas. And actually, it looks like we're dealing with a crash on Montreal Road and Cummings Avenue, but I'm not seeing any heavy delays yet. Good things happen slowly. 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
8: Clouds with rain throughout the day. The risk of a thunderstorm this morning, 22, 28 with the humidex. Cloudy tonight, a small chance of showers. The risk of a thunderstorm early tonight, clearing up overnight, a low near 13. Sunshine tomorrow morning, sun with cloud late in the morning, 23, 26 with the humidex. Coming up on Friday, mainly sunny, the high 26. 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

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It was cracked, and the fish were dead.

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Or just ignore them because you are visually impaired? 866-569-4283. 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

0: We pretty much do everything around here. Our GM, Matthew, wants us to walk his dog. 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
7: Clouds with rain throughout the day. The risk of a thunderstorm this morning, 22, 28 with the humidex. Cloudy tonight, a small chance of showers. The risk of a thunderstorm early tonight, clearing up overnight, a low near 13. Sunshine tomorrow morning, sun with cloud late in the morning, 23, 26 with the humidex. Coming up on Friday, mainly sunny, the high 26. 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
8: Clouds with rain throughout the day. The risk of a thunderstorm this morning, 22, 28 with the Humidex. Cloudy tonight, a small chance of showers. The risk of a thunderstorm early tonight, clearing up overnight, a low near 13. Sunshine tomorrow morning, sun with cloud late in the morning, 23, 26 with the Humidex. Coming up on Friday, mainly sunny, the high 26. 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
1: Clouds with off and on rain throughout the afternoon. 22 the high, feeling like 28. Cloudy tonight, a small chance of showers. The risk of a thunderstorm early tonight. Clearing up overnight, low near 13. Sunshine to start off tomorrow. Sun with cloud later on, 23, 26 with the humid X. On Friday, mainly sunny, a bit warmer, the high 26. 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

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That's true reality right there.

0: 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We'd smile, but our faces can't move. 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
2: Clouds with off and on rain throughout the afternoon, 20 to the high, feeling like 28. Cloudy tonight, a small chance of showers, the risk of a thunderstorm early tonight, clearing up overnight, low near 13. Sunshine to start off tomorrow, sun with cloud later on, 23, 26 with the humid X. On Friday, mainly sunny, a bit warmer, the high 26. 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
1: Clouds with off and on rain throughout the afternoon. 22 the high, feeling like 28. Cloudy tonight, a small chance of showers, the risk of a thunderstorm early tonight, clearing up overnight, low near 13. Sunshine to start off tomorrow, sun with cloud later on, 23, 26 with the humid X. On Friday, mainly sunny, a bit warmer, the high 26. 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
2: Good afternoon, it's 3 o'clock. I'm Bill Kingston. Here's what's going on. Conservative leader Pierre Poilievre says his party is relieved there's a three-day pause on new 50% U.S. tariffs on some Canadian goods. During a news conference in PEI, Poilievre says he's looking forward to, as he called it, a new and excellent deal that is being finalized, one that should bring an end to tariffs on Canadians. U.S. President Trump delayed the tariffs on $28 billion in goods that would have taken effect this morning. Canada-U.S. Trade Minister Dominic LeBlanc is meeting with Chief Negotiator Janice Charette and U.S. Trade Representative Jamieson Greer today to finalize a deal. The United Counties of Prescott Russell wants $750,000 yearly for its virtual triage and assessment center. The upper tier government made the push for sustainable provincial funding at the Association of Municipalities of Ontario conference in Ottawa. The counties say the bilingual center has been running since February and has seen 1,100 patients. A third set of human remains have been found on a property near Smiths Falls. The OPP have confirmed the remains are those of Lawrence Bertram. The 42-year-old man had been missing since September 2022. His cause of death remains unknown, and no arrests or charges have been laid in Bertram's death. The remains of two other people were found previously on the property on Kelly Jordan Road. A Halifax man is facing a new charge after being accused of threatening to bomb the U.S. consulate in the city earlier this month. Today, a prosecutor confirmed a charge of threatening to endanger the life of an internationally protected person. It's time for Ribs and Sweet Treats in Castleman. The 2026 edition of Castleman Rib Fest and Poutine starts Friday and runs through Sunday at the J.R. Brisson Complex. The event will feature two award-winning ribbers, Jack the Ribber and Boss Hogs Barbecue, plus entertainment. Admission is free. Big sports. The Toronto Blue Jays will look to make it two wins in a row against the Rays in Tampa. Toronto won the opener 10-5 last night and sits a half game out of the final American League wildcard spot. Max Scherzer is on the mound with the first pitch at 6:40. WNBA, the Toronto Tempo on an 11-game losing skid, visit the Washington Mystic tonight. Big FM weather, partly cloudy tonight with a chance of showers early in the evening, also the risk of a thunderstorm, but clearing up through the overnight, and fog patches developing late in the evening with a low of 13. For tomorrow, a mix of sun and cloud, the fog patches dissipating in the morning with a high of 24. And sunny for Friday, the high again, 24. Right now it's 22 degrees, feels like 27, and now you're up to date.

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In for Lorne, he is on holidays. We are going to have fun. 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

0: Big FM and Honeymoon Sweet Burning in Love. It is Dylan Black in for Lorne this week. And a homeless man in Oregon, his name Kenneth, he is suing a business owner for $10 million after he broke into a business and ended up getting shot. And here is the owner, the man who shot him, James Grant.
1: That's where it went right through my brain, that he is ready to attack me and stop me. When he picked up the bolt cutter and raised it and was starting to come at me. I was lucky I could run about 15 feet, grab my gun. He started coming at me this way. I told him multiple times, 3 to 4, maybe 5 times to get on the ground, that I finally had to shoot. I only shot him when he was standing looking at me, ready to come at me. And then I just let him go because I just wanted it to be over.
0: So sort of like, remember when somebody sued McDonald's because their coffee was too hot? This guy broke in. He got shot. Now he is suing. It is a ridiculous world.
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16: Partly cloudy to start the evening with a chance of showers and also a rumble of thunder as possible, but clearing up later in the evening, then fog patches develop late this evening with a low of 13. Tomorrow, a mix of sun and cloud, the fog patches burning off in the morning with a high of 24. And on Friday, sunshine and 24 degrees. 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

So again, tomorrow, Thursday already, and Derek Scott will have your kickoff to the day with the Big Breakfast. Right now, 38 special is on Big FM, playing whatever. I'm Dylan, in for Lorne this week.

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0: Big FM and Deep Purple Hush, your Vinyl Vault song. I'm Dylan Black and for Lauren today. So get this, back in 1968, Deep Purple performed live on Hugh Hefner's Playboy After Dark TV series. The band opened the episode playing the instrumental and the address. Now, after Hefner heard a ghost story from John Lord and had a guitar lesson from Richie Blackmore, Deep Purple performed Hush, which is available in the Playboy After Dark Second Collection 2007 DVD release. I know Derek Scott has that in his collection for sure. And the 2000 CD reissue of the Shades of Deep Purple album. So, a ghost story, performing like a guitar lesson, and Deep Purple. Hugh Hefner, what a guy. Heck of an entertainer. And I guess he knew he had a thing for bunnies.
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2: 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The

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6: Big Afternoons with Lauren. A tattoo of the Expos on his arm, they disappear. 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
2: Good afternoon. It's 4 o'clock. I'm Bill Kingston. Here's what's going on. Prime Minister Mark Carney is set to brief his cabinet and Canada's premiers today on a trade deal reached with the United States. The deal appears to have averted another set of 50% U.S. tariffs on $28 billion of Canadian goods from honey to hockey sticks. U.S. President Trump delayed the tariffs that would have taken effect this morning. Canada-U.S. Trade Minister Dominic LeBlanc is finalizing the deal in a meeting today with Chief Negotiator Janice Charette and U.S. Trade Representative Jameson Greer. The United Counties of Prescott-Russell wants $750,000 yearly for its virtual triage and assessment center. The upper-tier government made the push for sustainable provincial funding at the Association of Municipalities of Ontario conference in Ottawa. The counties say the bilingual center has been running since February and has seen 1,100 patients. A third set of human remains have been found on a property near Smiths Falls. The OPP have confirmed the remains are those of Lawrence Bertram. The 42-year-old man had been missing since September 2022. His cause of death remains unknown and no arrests or charges have been laid in Bertram's death. The remains of two other people were found previously on the property on Kelly Jordan Road. A Halifax man is facing a new charge after being accused of threatening to bomb the U.S. consulate in the city earlier this month. Today, a prosecutor confirmed a charge of threatening to endanger the life of an internationally protected person. It's time for Ribs and Sweet Treats in Castleman. The 2026 edition of Castleman Rib Fest and Poutine starts Friday and runs through Sunday at the J.R. Brisson Complex. The event will feature two award-winning ribbers, Jack the Ribber and Boss Hogs Barbecue, plus entertainment. Admission is free. Big sports. The Toronto Blue Jays will look to make it two wins in a row against the Rays in Tampa. Toronto won the opener 10-5 last night and sits a half game out of the final American League wildcard spot. Max Scherzer is on the mound with the first pitch at 6:40. WNBA, the Toronto Tempo on an 11-game losing skid, visit the Washington Mystic tonight. Big FM weather, partly cloudy tonight with a chance of showers early in the evening, also the risk of a thunderstorm, but clearing up through the overnight, and fog patches developing late in the evening with a low of 13. For tomorrow, a mix of sun and cloud, the fog patches dissipating in the morning with a high of 24. And sunny for Friday, the high again, 24. Right now it's 23 degrees, but feels like 28, and now you're up to date.
0: Big afternoons with Lauren, leaving his neat freak tendencies behind, mostly in the laundry room. 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

So AI that makes mistakes on purpose, what? Say what? Can't be. Details on the way. I'm Dylan Black in for Lorne on this Wednesday hump day with Jesus Jones right here, right now on Big FM, playing whatever.

0: Scott Hellman and Bungalow on Big FM playing Whatever. I'm Dylan in for Lorne. A Kentucky middle school is being called out by the community for having AI create an agenda given out to the kids, but it's riddled like it's full of spelling errors, incorrect names. Mom Stacey Morris doesn't get it.
1: Mom, did you know that we live in Vanecki? And I said, what are you talking about? The periodic table is just jarbled words. We have new planets called Mark. It's crazy. Well, we have to pay a $10 instructional fee every year in order to get this agenda. You're making us pay for something that you used AI for.
0: Stacy is pissed about $10. Stacy, calm down. I think that they've done this so kids can see the mistakes, correct the mistakes. You can't win when it comes to AI. Stacy, relax. I'm Dylan Black, and I'm proud and honored to say I've donated blood 128 times, knowing every donation can help save lives. 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
13: Partly cloudy with a chance of showers and the risk of a thunderstorm. Fog patches developing overnight with a low of 12. A mix of sun and cloud tomorrow with a chance of afternoon showers and a possible thunderstorm. Fog patches dissipating in the morning with a high of 24. The humidex 29. 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

Running. And the beautiful Derek Scott doesn't do any running, as you can tell by his dad bod, boobs, and all. But he's back, and again tomorrow morning, the Big Breakfast with Derek Scott. Nirvana in Bloom, I'm Dylan Forlorn, and this is Big FM playing whatever.

0: and Brian Adams. That is run to you on Big FM, playing whatever. It is Dylan Black in Forlorn Jumbo Pizza. Thank you very much, Justin and the team. 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And all the proceeds going towards Canadian Mental Health, Champlain East. So, by the way, while you are there, check out the new dining area. 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You can book a birthday party, a group meeting, whatever you want. Jumbo Pizza. Thank you. 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
6: When a child is in the hospital, visitors come to say hello. And when visiting hours are over, they leave. But family does whatever it takes to stay. 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

0: Big FM and Lover Boy working for the weekend. I'm Dylan Black, and for Lauren, can I say, I know it's been a couple of days since it wrapped up, but I haven't had an opportunity because I wasn't on air. But the Vankley Kill affair has wrapped up, and it was some fun. I managed to get there a couple of times over the weekend, and one day my son was like, hey, do you want to come on the tornado with me? And I'm like, nope. And he went up on the tornado, and then he got back in line and went on the tornado again. And that was enough for me to feel sick. So anyway, Vankley Kill Fair, 183rd edition. We look forward to another one coming up next summer. Always hard to say, hey, it's over for this year, but much more to come as always. All the cool events taking place in our area to occupy the kids, as they still have a week or so left. Until they go back to school, simply go to bigfm.ca. I'm Dylan Black, and I'm proud and honored to say I've donated blood 128 times, knowing every donation can help save lives. 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
11: Partly cloudy with a chance of showers and the risk of a thunderstorm. Fog patches developing overnight with a low of 12. A mix of sun and cloud tomorrow with a chance of afternoon showers and a possible thunderstorm. Fog patches dissipating in the morning with a high of 24. The humidex 29. 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
10: Partly cloudy with a chance of showers and the risk of a thunderstorm. Fog patches developing overnight with a low of 12. A mix of sun and cloud tomorrow with a chance of afternoon showers and a possible thunderstorm. Fog patches dissipating in the morning with a high of 24, the humidex 29. 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